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0: 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She, I believe, is en route to 1695 Auburn, number 6, where it might escalate.
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0: I, both subjects are clear. Lots of Bolstel has no Oregon deal. Lots of Humboldt is suspended violation.
1: Copy.

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0: 615. Request for contact. This is going to be in regards to that call that you have tried to clear twice now at 1695 Auburn, number 6. Jenny Humble is calling back, and they are now requesting a civil standby from an officer in order to get some items that Juniper and her child have left in the house. I have that number when you're ready, if you need it.
1: Go ahead.
0: The 615 phone number for Jenny is 541-519-5288.
1: Copy.
0: 615-1839.

0: spoke with Jenny, informed her she needs to go into the sheriff's office during business hours to schedule that. Show me clear.
1: Copy. 1843.

0: City Unit, juvenile disturbance. There should be a couple of juvenile females coming into the lobby there of the police department. They were involved in some sort of disturbance at the Central Park area there where there's juveniles threatening other juveniles.
1: Yeah, I'll make contact with them.

0: 20, Station 24, respond to 2803 Main Street for 76-year-old female. Conscious and breathing, she's feeling lightheaded, slightly nauseous, and has been tired all day.
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0: 6216.
1: Go ahead.
0: Do you need assistance out there? Do I need to head to the park?
1: Negative. All parties are separated at this time.
2: Be advised, we're taking some information, suspicious possible report of gunshot.
0: 619-1241.
2: We're on the line with a Kimberly Gadwa. She's at 2319 Balm Street. She thinks that they have their window open and they think they heard gunshots coming from the Washington Street area. 5 to 10 minute time delay. There were multiple people that heard this occur. They heard two shots. And then they think they heard yelling afterwards, and the yelling was coming from the same direction. Multiple voices.
0: Gabby, show me around.
2: 1857.
1: Thanks, Tony. You can show me clear. I'll call it a dispo later. I'll be in route for this call as well.

2021. 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

for response to 803 Main Street for lift assist requested by Station 20, 76-year-old female feeling ill.

Hans Medical. This is a request for an ambulance in Haines, 503 Olson Street in Haines. This is for a 56-year-old female. She was bit by a dog in the hand, and they think she may need stitches. They're requesting transport by ambulance. Patient has a history of MS.

0: 22. You can show us the route.
1: 2022. Copy your route. 19.
2: I copy the dog bite call. I will start heading towards them.
1: I copy. They did not recognize the dog, so we're gathering a description, but ambulance is en route.
2: 5-9. I copy. I'm in the Sumter area. I will head that way.
1: 1911.

0: can show me there that noise complaint. Did the RP want contact?
1: 619, that is affirmative. They do want contact. I have that number when you're ready.
0: Hi, Gabby. Would you send that info to Teams, please?
1: 1915.
2: 6-1 in the area as well.
1: 1916.

0: possibly non-injury, not sure yet, blocking motor vehicle accident.
1: Stage 1, go ahead.
0: This is in the area of Idlewood and Steeter. Steeter and Idlewood. Blocking Steeter, I believe. And we are probably going to send some medic.
1: 6-1, I copy. I'll be in route.
0: 1990. Go ahead.
1: Is there any injuries at this time?
0: We are still trying to ascertain that. No airbags were deployed. There is a female crying, and we're trying to decide if they need medics.
1: Copy.

0: 69, go ahead.
1: 69, go ahead and clear that noise complaint. I spoke with the area, did not hear anything while I was in the area, and I got some third-party information who was in the area, indicated it was fireworks. I'm in Route 2, Cedar.
2: I was in the area. Show me 12-2, that MVA.
0: 615, 1920.

0: fireworks. I'm in Route 2, Cedar.
1: Six
2: one five. I was in the area. Show me 12-2 down the MVA.
1: 615, 1920.

0: 12-2.
1: In 619-615, be advised, as far as we know, everyone is declining medical. Let us know if that changes.
0: Copy.
1: 1922.
2: Oregon.
1: 621.
2: William Dude, Robert, 038. Let's go ahead and have medics come down.
0: He shows clear in your attorney.
1: Thank you. 615-121 and 621, I copy roll medics. We will have them head that way. 1920.
2: Copy, I also have another 12-7, Oregon.
1: If I need medics, I need patient information, please.
2: I copy. Stand by.

0: County Station 24, respond for a motor vehicle accident. This will be in the area of Idlewood Drive and Cedar Street. Law enforcement is on scene. They're requesting medics. I have no patient information at this time.
1: Dispatch 2431. Do we know if there's any extrication needs?
0: Per the reporting parties on scene, everyone was out of the vehicle. There was no airbag deployment, so that we're assuming negative.
1: Copy.
0: 1925.
2: Dispatch 2022, you can show us arriving on scene.
0: 1925.
3: I got a 10 at 20 Oregon. It's going to be for the person who needs medics. Street 37875, last Perlman.

0: Copy, 1920.
1: For additional, she's not hurt. She just wants medics to check her out. She's crying as well. She's only 15 years old.
0: Okay, 1926.

0: that, 12-7 Oregon, another one.
1: Go ahead.
0: 5-7 Mary, John, George, and I also have a 10-20 Oregon for disk driver.
1: 6-1, you cut yourself off. I only copied two of those numbers. I have 5-7 Mary, John, George. Go ahead with that plate, please.
0: I copy. It's going to be 12-7 Oregon. It's going to be 8-5-7 Mary, John, George. I also have a 10-20 equipped to this vehicle.
1: 6-1, go ahead with your 10-20.
0: 9-3-2-2-3-1-5 Lassiter.
1: 1928.
2: The hospital was 1.4 miles.
3: That's 2420 throughout.
1: 2021, copy 1.4 miles out at the hospital, and 2420, copy here en route, 1928.
4: Can we also start a non-preference 1219 for the vehicle Oregon plate William David Robert 038 got substantial front end damage?

0: 321 information. Are you prepared to copy information?
1: Go ahead.
0: Your second driver, Randall Warren Burton Jr., born in 1978, has a Pendleton address. He is showing DWS violation suspended for driving uninsured until January of 2028. He also is the respondent in a protective order, also out of Umatilla County, with a female party born in 79 as a protected party.
1: Copy. Does this vehicle have insurance now? He does not have any on him right now.
0: This is a 1997 Ford F-250 pickup registered to a Patricia Burton. I show Coast National Insurance Company from October of 2025 with no termination.
1: I copy. And if you can send that information to my team, please.
0: You want his DL or just the vehicle information?
1: If I could have the insurance and vehicle information, please.
0: 1932.

0: 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You can show us clear of St. Al's. We're available and heading to Idlewood and Cedar unless they don't need us.
1: I copy your clear available break 2420. Do you need Station 20 to respond to your location still?
2: Dispatch 2420. That's a negative. They can stand down.
1: 2420. I copy break 2021. Do you copy?
0: 2021. We copy standing down. Show us available.
1: Copy that. 1935.
2: Now I heard Mike quick.
1: 619, tow company would like to know where the vehicle will be towed to.
2: Stand by, we'll get that as soon as we can. The vehicle is blocking the middle of the roadway.
1: 1936.

0: 619, Superior Towing will be en route. ETA is 15 to 20 minutes, and you can tell them when they get there where it's going.
1: Station Gabby, that works. Thank you.
0: 1937.

0: Wilson Street and returning to Baker. Copy. Clear patient refusal. 1941. That's 2022. I heard that fire responded to the car accident in Baker. Do we still need to respond to that? Have you received an update?
1: 2022, that's negative. 2021 also just cleared and asked, and they said fire should be clearing momentarily.
0: Okay, copy that. Thank you.
1: 1942.

0: copy that patient refusal. I'll be en route to the address in Haines.
1: Thank you.

0: 21.
1: For the Camry, can I get the insurance information off that vehicle? Back to scene, please.
0: 61-1947.

0: dispatch 2420. It's going to be two patient refusals. You can show us clear and available.
1: Team 42.

0: would you add Mr. Scott Thatcher to this call as a witness?
1: 609-1950.

0: what time did this call come in?
1: 6:21, time of call, 1918. 1952.

0: I get a duplicate call screen with a case number for dog as public nuisance?
1: S-9-1954.
2: Thanks, Tony. Can I get a case number?
1: Case number 997.
2: Copy, thank you.
1: 61-1955.

0: Did you also say that Mr. Burton was DWS violation?
1: That is affirmative. He is violation suspended for driving uninsured since 1/11 of 2025 until 1/5 of 2028.
0: Copy, thank you.
1: 1958.

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0: 619.
1: 619, Chemin clear. Tow has the Camry. Tow 121.
0: Six 619, 20, 08.

0: 621.
1: You can show me clear. Both parties received each other's information. On top of that, both parties got citations as well. I'll be clear.

0: 9, Raymond John Unrein III, born in 2001. He's clear. He has a valid DL. He is a corrections offender on felony probation with 403 for a weapons offense. No drugs, no alcohol.
1: Thank you.

0: gentleman on the phone. It sounds like 610 took a case for a hit and run for him last night. Left him some informational brochures, and he had some questions for an officer. Are you available? Could we transfer him to you?
1: Offer me, get back to through.
0: 609-20.
1: Back, show me 12-2 to the cemetery.

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0: For some reason, I'm getting like a busy signal when I try to transfer that subject. Do you want to try calling him back?
1: Affirm. Can you just number through? I'll dial it.
0: I'll put it in team. 2019.
1: 619, thank you.
0: Thank you.

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You show me clear with the report. 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

0: request for contact for a welfare check.
1: Hi, copy. I'm still on this follow-up. 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

0: Claire, and you can give me that call.
1: 1, copy your clear. We have Joyce Coates, who lives in Cove. She's requesting a welfare check on her daughter, first of Denise, at 2837 6th Street. That's number 6th Street. This is a 62-year-old female that RP has been trying to get a hold of her for several hours. She's not answering either of her phones. This is apparently very unusual. There's some medical issues, but nothing that stops her from a normal routine. And there should be a gray Subaru Outback at the residence.
0: I copy. Show me en route.
1: 2836.

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0: It's going to be at the intersection of Campbell and number 15.
1: 2030.

0: vehicle is clear. Should be a 2013 Subaru Outback. Expiration 9/2026 to Joyce and Bruce Coates. Out of Cove.
1: 6-1 I cop.
0: 2042.
1: Joyce, who is attempting contact?
0: Joyce is the mother that's trying to call Denise, Mary.
1: Copy, I'm talking to Denise right now.
0: 2043.

0: 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I'll be on Campbell and Cherry, Oregon Plate, 951, Queen, Yellow Boy.
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0: 1, are you clear for information only?
1: Copy, go ahead.
0: Kevin William Howard out of Kennewick, Washington, born in 1989. He has a valid Oregon driver's license. He is the respondent in a protection order out of Umatilla County with protective party of an First of Amber, born in 1997. Looks like he also has a non-extraditable 1224 out of Arizona for a violation of some sort of court order.
1: All right, copy. Thank you.
0: Thanks,

0: vehicle have valid insurance?
1: So this is a 2016 Ford Focus. Confirming. No insurance information on file. It's registered to an Erica Nelson out of Hermiston.
0: I copy.
1: 539. 539.
2: 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I'm UTL, any injured deer.

0: 619.
1: Should we clear from this location? 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
0: 2135. 1-9 from 2-1, I'm code 4 if you're still busy.
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1: 6-9, go ahead.
0: 609, Max Prevo would like to speak to an officer. 519-2973. He's reporting that there's a male subject that's been harassing him, riding their motorcycle around, revs it by his house, followed him around tonight to a couple different locations. They are separated at this time. Last seen about probably 10 minutes ago now. RP did say he would stay home, wait for contact.
1: Copy. What is he wanting, in person or over the phone?
0: You could probably start by calling him and then maybe ATL the subject that was, he was driving around on a Harley motorcycle, said to be a Joshua Craig Dean, and I don't have a direction of travel the last time he was seen. They're at, I believe, 2125 Auburn Avenue.
1: 6-3, I'll give him a call.

0: son, Jonathan Dalefield, born in 87. He's clear.
1: Hi, copy. Thank you.
0: 2153.

0: 609.
1: 609, should we clear from that phone contact? I will call in with the dispo on that one.
0: Twenty-one fifty-nine.

0: 609.
1: Yellow Mary Adam 561.
0: Vehicle is clear, should be a 2001 Mercury Mountaineer, expiration in 2027 to Nadia Rich out of Lostine, Oregon.
1: 609,
0: 2242.

0: 2009 vehicle is clear. Should be an 07 Nissan Xterra. Expiration 7/14 of 2025. Registered to Fallon Bassman with a Haynes address.
1: 6 and
0: 2248.

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0: born in 1961. Clear, UTL in Oregon. He has a valid DL in Texas.
1: Copy. How do you pronounce that name?
0: Your guess is as good as mine.
1: Good job.

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0: Oregon, 875, Queen, Frank, Zebra.
1: Vehicle is clear. Should be a 2008 Ford Mustang two-door, expiration in 2027 to Donald Ward, Baker City.
0: 6 and give you.
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2: 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I got a 12-7 Oregon for you. Four, Mary, Paul, Henry.

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1: Copy, I got 2 10-20 Oregons for you. First one's going to be Edward 07543 0, last Damshin.

0: Tammy Damshin, Baker City, born in 2009. 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

on 10-20 Oregon. 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

0: one, can you repeat the letters on that 12-7, please?
1: I copy. Could you be Sam Mary 09397 out of Oregon?

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Please.

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0: 21, Isla Eisenminger, Baker City. She's born in 2010. Valid. Clear.
1: Copy. I got a name and date of birth for you. Last name is going to be King Adam Mary Edward Robert David Ocean Lincoln Adam, first of Henry. Date of birth is going to be 04/09/09.

0: 61. I have Henry Camardula, born in 09, out of Baker City. He's valid. Clear.
1: I copy. Thank you.
0: 23, 22.

0: me clear. 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And curfew's at 11. They're out of here.
1: 23:25.

0: request for an animal welfare check. This is in the area of Hughes Lane and 9th Street, number 9. The reporting party lives on 9th at the RV park, and she says that there is a pickup parked on 9th Street with dogs in it. They've been in the pickup for at least 6 hours, and the dogs are barking like crazy. Sounds like at least 2 dogs. Anytime anyone drives by, they're barking. It's a dark gray Dodge half ton, newer body style pickup. Hasn't seen anybody around it.
1: I copy. Show me a drone.
0: 2334.

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0: 2061. Vehicle is clear. Should be a 2009 Dodge pickup, expiration 12 of 2027, to a Fernando Robles out of Baker City.
1: You can show both units on scene.
0: 38.

0: 127-619 gave you. Can I get the RO's information to Teams, please?
1: Copy. 2339.

first one, the registered donor, Fernando Robles Tiscareno, born in 1988, he's valid. He's clear. He has a no-contact release agreement with an Andrea Jenkins.

0: one contact.
1: That is negative. She was just worried about the dogs.
0: Copy that.
1: 2342.

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1: 619.
0: Oregon, 602, Queen Zebra Nora.
1: Vehicle is clear. Should be a 2026 Buick SUV of some sort. Expiration in 2030 to Julie Combs. She's at 2845 Hughes Lane in unit number 54.
0: Everything's.

0: 7 Oregon.
1: There is a rather large canopy flash.

0: 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I'm sorry. Is that an Oregon plate? I ran Union Ocean 0422, and it's clear UTO.
1: Hi, copy in. Yeah, it's from Oregon.

0: couple different ways. Union Ocean Ocean 422, I'm clear, you too.
1: Hi, copy. Can you check if Fernando has any associates in this area?

0: he does maybe have a sister, Nayale Robolisp, and she is in space 53 at 28405 Hughes Lane, number 5353.
1: Copy, thank you.
0: 2350.

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0: 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I have a phone number of 541-403-1377.
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0: 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The dogs are code 4.
1: Midnight.
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1: Yeah, I copy at midnight.

0: one. Show me out, Campbell. On Campbell.
1: 621 Campbell on Campbell.
0: Maverick on Campbell.

0: 9 welfare check.
1: 609, 1241.
0: 3685 Cedar Street. This will be the pickup that was involved in the motor vehicle accident at Idlewood and Cedar. RB states that it is parked diagonally in their driveway at that address, and she's worried that the driver may be in it and not okay, or around it somewhere not okay. That'll be the Randall Burton Jr. out of Pendleton.
1: Copy. Did the RB want contact?
0: Negative. She just wanted someone to come to the address and check the vehicle.
1: Copy. Just remember, there was a dog in the vehicle, and 621 drove by about 3 minutes ago, and the driver standing out beside his vehicle.
0: 9906.
2: As I was driving by, the driver was in the back side of the pickup on his phone.
0: Midnight 06.
2: 6-1 additional. During the time of the crash, he said he was waiting for someone from Hermiston to come help him out with the pickup.
0: Midnight 06.

0: 21. I have an incomplete 911 info when you're ready.
1: Go ahead.
0: It's being 2090 4th Street. It's going to be, looks like in the parking lot at that address. I've got an open line, no voices, but I can hear sounds.
1: I got me. I'll be in now.
0: And at a 7.
2: Revert to that 911 call. What was the address again?
0: 2090 4th Street. Looks like it's in the parking lot at that location. No voices, but sounds might be music coming from a vehicle.
2: Please don't give me.
0: Minute 08.

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1: All right, copy.
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0: I'll be in the area. At one point I did have voices. I could hear people talking, but I couldn't make out what they were saying. Now it's just music again.
1: Got it.

0: 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I've got a male on the line answering me.
1: Copy.
0: Midnight 12.

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1: Week one, we copy. We're in that area.

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2: We see one male on Broadway walking towards 8th Street, 7th Street.
1: Is he on the phone?
2: We are checking.
1: Copy, I'm trying to get him to answer questions. He's not really making a lot of sense.
2: Copy.
1: Are you making contact now? If you are, I can hear you in the background.
2: I believe 19 is making contact right now. I'm going to go to the next one.
1: Copy, I hear you guys in the background. Thank you.
2: Copy, thank you.
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0: 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Didn't really want to talk to police right now.
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0: I'm going to attempt to contact him, make sure he doesn't need EMS. I'll be on Broadway in 6.
1: Midnight 16.
0: Made contact. He said he's all good. I asked if he needed EMS. He said no. I'll be clear.
1: Midnight 17.

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Just confirming the RP did not want contact.

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0: Show me out at the Sinclair in South Baker. I've got three vehicles with a bunch of people outside of it. I'm going to check it out.
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0: 41.
1: This one's going to be 354 Mary Paul Adam.
0: Turns clear to a 2013 Chevy Equinox 4-door, expired 11 of 2024 to a Levi James Isham.
1: Copy. And my next one's going to be Sam Boy 43965 out of Oregon.

0: 21. That plate returns clear to a 2018 Jeep Grand Cherokee. Expires 1 of 28 to a Nicholas Robert Carmen, Beaver Creek Road.
1: Aye, copy. And I'll be clear from the golf course.
0: 124.

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0: Show me out at the St. Clair in South Baker. I'll be out with two juveniles.

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1: Charles 799656, Class of Davidson. And if I could get the DOB.

0: doing? Stephen Ray Davidson, born 1-1 of 2008, clear, valid instruction permit, and he'll be 18 years of age.
1: Copy, thank you.

0: City Unit's unwanted person.
1: Good.
0: This will be the railroad tracks at the intersection of Highway 7, Dewey Overpass, and Myrtle Street. There's a passing train that's reporting an individual that climbed on top of a signal mast and is taking videos of the passing train. They're stating no time delay.
1: Copy. Show me a route.
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1: 6 and 9 copy 12-2. Union Pacific also advised they don't have train traffic stopped currently, but if we need them to, I can call them back and make that request.
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0: Copy.
1: You might head a little bit further west. There's two masts I can see, but I can't see them very well from here, so you can be up there.
0: Got it. Sounds like people are talking or something.
1: Yeah, head that way.

0: Go ahead.
1: The underpass, pedestrian walkway first.
0: Copy. Which way are they headed?
1: I'm just checking to see if there's anybody down here first.
0: Copy.

1, I got negative contact over here. Yeah, I'm not having any luck over here either. Copy.

0: Did we get a description?
1: Negative. Call came in from Union Pacific's dispatch as someone on top of the train mast at that intersection, possibly filming the train. They were unable to give a description.
0: Copy that. I'm UTL. I'm going to clear up.
1: 100 hours.

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0: Boy 274923. First of Bryson. He wants us to check if he has a warrant.
1: Copy, stand by.

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1: 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What about his driving status?
0: Valid.
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1: And plate returns clear to 2002 Dodge Caravan van, expires 10-2 of 26 to Melvin and Barbara Conaway.
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0: 532. Five 533.

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Respond 41129 Sunshine Ridge Road for an 81-year-old male. He fell and hit his head, is bleeding from a gash on his forehead. He's on blood thinners. No loss of consciousness, no difficulty breathing.

0: that CCNA 21 and up.
1: Oh, that was going to be a second page out for this. 2021 back, Sunshine Ridge Road will be off of Old Auburn Lane off of Highway 7. And your patient is bleeding heavily from a gash on the forehead. We're advising to apply pressure now. He is on blood thinners. They're claiming no loss of consciousness at this time.

0: 2021, be advised, this is mapping correctly on our CAD or EMS CAD on the phone. It's not mapping correctly on our computer, but this will be the first house on Sunshine Ridge Road.
1: 2021, copy. First house on Sunrise Ridge. Thank you.
0: 559.

0: 321. Just confirming, you told us to go to the first house on Sunshine Ridge Road, because our GPS is telling us to go further than that. I just want to make sure.
1: We believe it to be the second house.
0: The second house, thank you.
1: At 614.
2: Back. It looks like it's got like a long driveway. Should be on the right hand side.
0: Copy that. They all seem to have long driveways, and I believe they're all on the right, but we just passed the first one that had a bunch of lights on. We'll head to the second one where our GPS is telling us.
2: Again, is older. I did see one on our map that was on the left-hand side, and then there was the first house on the right was the one that our mapping is at.
0: So we're confirming. Did you say yes? Go to the first house on the right.
2: My RP is on the phone. It was that first house on the left that you went past, and your GPS is telling you to go further with lights are on.
0: So far, we have not passed a house on the left, so unless we just can't see it from the road. So we're going to find an area to turn around after we check out the GPS one.
2: My RP is on the phone. I'm going to correct that. It'll be on the right. And they said you just passed them.
0: See that, thank you. We'll we see a spot we can turn around.
2: 616.

0: 619 welfare check.
1: 619, 1241.
0: This is going to be the Mormon Church, 2625 Hughes Lane. RP says there's a male subject just laying on the side of the road.
1: 619,

0: 1-1.
1: I'm down the street. I'll take care of that call.
0: 2-1 copy,

0: Where did they say he was laying down at?
1: On the street by the, by Hughes, the Mormon church.
0: My God,

0: advised, I didn't see anything.
1: Copy, I mean like Hughes Lane.
2: I'm going to need some assistance out here. We've tried. We cannot get this patient safely up off the floor or out of this house without some help. Copy. We will page out. 635.

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We are requesting, medics are requesting help lifting a patient at this address.

28, this is a second page out to 41129 Sunshine Ridge for an assist with lifting a patient per our ambulance on scene.

0: connected. The OP, want to call for me?
1: Negative, they did not want contact.
0: Copy. I've checked the area from Cedar, Hughes from Cedar to 10th Street. I'm UTL so far. I checked in the sports complex as well.
1: Copy, and I stand corrected. She does want contact. I have a phone number. I can send it to you in Teams or I can air it.
0: Teams would be great. Thank you.
1: 1641.

0: 2201. Have any 28 responders yet?
1: 2201, that's going to be negative.
0: Tell me en route.
1: Copy. Do you want us to page 24 as well?
0: Go ahead and do 28. I'm pretty sure I'm going to have at least one showing up, and I'll get out there.
1: Copy, at 642.

going to be a third page out for a lift assist at 41129 Sunshine Ridge. 2201 is currently en route as well. Thank you. 2022.

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1: Is this in Baker City?
0: 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It is not Baker City, it's on Sunshine Road, off of Highway 7.

0: 619, go Jimmy, clear from that phone contact.
1: 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I do have some fire responders headed that way. I believe 2201 said him and one other.

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0: 2022 to 2021. 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
1: 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She'd like some options regarding a family issue.
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0: 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I heard that we lost 2022. Do we still have anybody else on their way here?
1: I have 2201 and a 28 responder en route.
0: 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Copy at 658.

0: 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Female was advised that that's not a police matter. She can attend that funeral if you want it. Be clear.
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Station 21, respondent 320 East Record Street, the halfway, but an 87-year-old male, ground level fall with a numb hip.

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21. This is the second page out for a 87-year-old male at 320 East Record Street, ground level fall, left hip is numb.

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0: Second is going to be Oregon 024, Nora Henry Queen. I don't need a read back, but if I can get a case for criminal.

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1: Responding.
0: I'll be responding at 820.

0: 3108. Would you like me to page for a third?
1: No, we're okay at this time. Thank you.

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0: First is Edward 171079, last of Bain, break for second.
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0: Second is Edward 203824.

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0: Can you confirm if that was a truck or a van?
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0: 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She's out about $1,300. Gonna be meeting her at Baker Tower in about 15 minutes.

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0: By Mark.

0: 604.
1: That was last in Sackett versus Greg. I wanted to show me some videos of last of Lindstrom versus Stacy digging through the trash at Verizon last night. We fear he wants her trespass.
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0: 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We are taking a medical call about a patient with a history of being combative. 604-615 back. 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

0: 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This is going to be a second page out for a med transport at 3325 Bogonis Road. And patient to report ALS code 1 from St. Al's back to memory lane.
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1: That male subject, last girl, has barricaded himself inside of his residence, is talking to us, is able to answer all medical questions. There's no exigency to go inside at this point. We'll be clear.
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0: for Dog at Large. This is going to be the area of 2280 Orchard Street. RP is a Teresa Freeman that reports that two dogs, a black dog and a brown-white Dutch hound, are running around the area.
1: Copy.
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0: thing I'm looking for, a lab style and then maybe a basset hound.
1: Described as a black dog and a brown and white Dutch hound.
0: Copy. I've got a basset hound, black lab style dog, and then a little Yorkie style dog wandering around.
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0: 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One of the dogs just jumped the fence into that yard.
1: 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I will check and advise.

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0: female. She advised those are her canines. 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I can't get close enough to get them back in the yard, so I'll be clear for now.
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0: please clear Ballard. He is a corrections offender on felony probation with last Kirby for a weapons offense, and he's trespassed from Truck Crowd, Dollar Tree, Jackson's Loves, and the high school.
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I was calling you about a call I just put up. I'm wondering if you want me to have 537 ambulance.

0: 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I'd appreciate that. It's a conflict of interest.
1: Affirm. That's what I thought. That's why I was

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0: five dogs in custody. This will be 1660 East, as in the direction. Two husky-type dogs are with a juvenile. This is the second call we got on them, but she says they're nice and they're with her at her house.
1: Copy, that was 1660.
0: Affirm. 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

2006 Ford F-350 expires 7 of 26 to Bryson Levitt, Baker City.

August day. He's requesting contact at his house at 2950 Grove Street regarding an issue with his ex-wife and the bike jumps on D Street near the past.

720, respond to St. Alphonsus Hospital at 3325 Pocahontas Road for a code 1 ALS patient transport from St. Al's Baker to St. Al's Nampa.

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0: request some records from the sheriff's office. I'll be clear.
1: Copy. Was he advised you could do that on Monday when I've been in the front office today?
0: Affirm.
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0: 1431.
1: 615 traffic. Dewey in place with a white Mercedes SUV, Oregon 056.

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1: Copy. Can I get the read back on that 12-7?
0: Code comes back clear to 2008 Mercedes. Expires 10 of 26 to John Kemp and Gina Kemp. Niskaswin, Oregon.
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0: 604, I have 2 juvenile calls pending when you're ready.
1: Go right ahead.
0: First is going to be at 3365 H's in Henry Street. My RP Troy is out of town but has eyes on his cameras, and he's got a bunch of juveniles messing around in the old vehicles on the back of his property. He, like an officer, drives through the area. And ask him to stop.
1: Copy 3365H.
0: 1437.
2: 615, clear warning, DCD. I can take that other call.
0: Copy. Contact our RP, Mark Jackson. He's at 2818 10th Street. Unit A is in Adam. Send him, his wife and his 16-year-old got in a disagreement a couple hours ago, and like 3 hours ago, and the 16-year-old walked off. He's concerned about his safety. No medical issues and no history of mental health issues.
2: Copy. Enroll.
0: 1436.

0: 604, can I get the car seat number on this?
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0: Thank you.
1: 1445.

0: 04.
1: UGL, those subjects on the property. I spoke with the RP. He's going to send me some pictures, and I'm going to see if I can catch up with him.
0: Copy, 1448.

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1: Hi, 30.
0: 530, I contacted the RP and halfway. They're going to get a hold of their IT department on Monday and go through the cameras to identify the people that tried to break in the high school. I will get this information to 533 so you can follow up on Monday.
1: 1453.

0: 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We'll be doing a runaway form. 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
1: Number is 1000, 2026-0-1000.
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0: 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Are you clear from your call?
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0: Could you go check that park area, H and Kirkway?
1: Copy, what am I looking for?
0: 16-year-old male, about 6'1", 153. I'll send you a picture.
1: Copy, I think he's on Kirkway.
0: Five.
1: Do you believe he's out there on Kirkway by Pocahontas?
0: Parents say that may be a place he likes to hang out.
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0: County, Station 24, responded to 431 11th Street for a 65-year-old male possible stroke, requesting that you come in through the back alley.
1: Copies the page. 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

0: shut up, Dave. 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

0: wanted at the Geyser Pullman Park. This is going to be a female in a blue shirt, sunglasses, blonde or reddish bun and shorts. 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She's kind of harassing the children they're playing.
1: Coffee, Central.
0: 15.4.

0: 615. 12-2, and can I get that description of the female again?
1: 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I believe my RP was going to wave you down.
0: Copy.
1: 1549. Hi, 37, status check.

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0: 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Utah plate 3, Union 1, Paul Edwards.

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0: Survivor, Last of Way, Born in 79 is clear. He's Utah, Oregon, valid in Utah.
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0: Last of Bridger, boy Robert, Ida, David, George, Edward, Robert, first of Annette, Adam, Nora, Nora, Edward, Tom, Edward, middle of Marie, February 4, 69.
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0: wants to clarify that subject, born in 69, is clear or valid.
1: 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You can show me clear. That subject was just worried about her child on the merry-go-round and stopped it to get the kid off. I informed her of the smoking ordinance. 12-1.

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1: 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Did she leave the callback number? Don't have it with me.
0: 604, your traffic was cut off. I got did she and then nothing.
1: I apologize. Did she leave a callback number? I don't have it with me.
0: When you're ready.
1: Copy, thank you.
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